0: Fred again and Amel and the Sniffers. You're a star for your Thursday morning. You're hanging out with your mates, Tom and Callum. It's 9:41. 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One call, one team, one seamless build at Shed King. Right now it's time for this. Yes, every Thursday around the end of the show, the Weird Weekly Wrap-Up.
1: Yes. Love this, love to hate this segment, I should say, because we're trying to end it.
0: I hate it. I hate this.
1: That's what I mean. Love to hate it. We try and end it every week and hope that something weird hasn't happened to us across the week to report on. Inevitably, it seems to always happen. Something slightly weird makes us turn our head and think, God, I've got to talk about that and address it. But the day that all stops, we'll be happy men.
0: It's been a weird week too. What's annoying about this week is that we've actually got a bank of weird things.
1: Unfortunately,
0: we don't have enough time to talk about all the strange things we've gotten to. So next week, there's a guaranteed Weird Weekly wrap-up.
1: Yeah.
2: Why?
1: It's an absolute pain. It's a travesty, but we march on and we get on with it. Today we have a weird special guest.
0: Let's get into it. All right, you bloody weirdo.
3: Just exactly.
1: Are you the weird one? Is this a story about you? Or?
3: Nice low throw from you, mate. I wouldn't be speaking like that. This guy.
1: Shut the hell up.
0: Calling the kettle black over here.
3: That's what
1: I'm
3: saying.
1: Get on with your story.
3: Yeah, you shut your mouth, Leanie. The other day, we're out for brekkie. Yep. Actually, Callum and myself, we witnessed this too. And we were getting... Okay, so there was this guy sitting behind us, and he got himself an Eggs Benedict. But the egg was...
0: I love an Eggs Benny.
3: Right, so good.
0: So far, nothing weird.
3: No, just you wait, my friend. It's important...
0: Was it with bacon? Ham? What was on the Benny?
3: I'm going to say ham if I like recall correctly, but that wasn't what I was focusing on. But you need to know that the egg was poached, okay? Because that's an important part of the story.
0: That's an important part of an Eggs Benny.
3: That's right. So this guy, he had next to him a fork, a knife, and a spoon.
0: Okay.
3: Bit bizarre. Sure. Right.
0: Is that already laid out, though, or is that...
3: Laid out, yep.
0: Yeah,
3: knife and fork on one side, right hand, spoon.
0: Yeah, all right.
3: Picks up the spoon.
0: Teaspoon? Tablespoon.
1: Table.
3: Tablespoon, like, you know, like a... Yeah, yeah, yeah.
0: Okay, so it's for eating.
3: Yeah, it's for eating. Yeah. I mean, that's what you're doing. So you're doing a brekkie, you know?
0: Well, except teaspoon, like, might
1: all
0: be
1: right,
0: there
1: what did you do with

0: What did he do?
1: Curse the specifics of the cutlery. The guy picks up the spoon, he scoops the poached egg, and he inhales it, swallows it whole, leaving just on his toast the ham and just bread.
0: The guy didn't chew. He just sucked the egg up like a vacuum.
1: But he knew he was going to do it because he had prepared the spoon. So he's not a first time offender, and that's what I'm saying. This guy is getting around Semaphore.
2: So I was asking. I thought the restaurant or the cafe, wherever you were, had the tablespoon laid out. They set it up that way. This sick, perverted.
1: Eggophile
2: Come out and he's sucking down eggs. You can't do that.
0: I imagine
2: that is an egg's bet. That is sacred. That is what my favorite breakfast meal of all. The Eggs Benedict. You are taking away the egg to the Eggs Benedict. You're eating Benedict.
0: Yeah, I imagine.
2: You're sick. Sick man. What is going on in Semaphore?
0: He ordered that spoon specifically to suck the egg. Like, he knew he was going to suck that egg.
1: Oh, he's an egg sucker. He's done this before. He probably does it at home.
2: You can't do that.
1: I don't know what it is with me and eggs, actually. There's always an egg.
0: I don't know what's with this guy and eggs. I think that's a better question.
2: So what, he just had, like a crumpet?
0: Just
2: hollandaise
0: toast.
2: And ham.
0: Yeah,
2: and
0: toast and sauce.
1: It's obviously, it's like thick toast as well because it's cafe style.
2: I'm not even going to do mine.
0: That's too weird.
2: We're done. See you later. Enjoy 92 minutes nonstop in 15 minutes.
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0: Set me free. I'm in Van Buren and Sasha for your Thursday morning. It's 10 o'clock on the dot. You're hanging out. Well, you've been hanging out with Tom and Callum. We are about to get out of here. 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
1: Tom, obviously, huge weekend. Something we've been talking about a fair bit is the Sandful Grand Final on Sunday.
0: It's going to be huge. Yep. Sturt taking on Norwood. Of course, we've been giving away tickets to the best seats in the house.
1: Yep, absolutely.
0: The box on the hill, that white cube that sits there on the hill with drinks, with food, everything supplied. Plus, it's going to be great weather.
1: 100%.
0: We're giving away double passes. Each day you and a mate can come along. One more chance tomorrow.
1: That's it. That's what I was going to say. Tomorrow is your last chance and get around it. I mean, there's a secret sound. It's a footy-related sound. I'm sure you can get it. I don't think
0: this one's going to go past the first caller. I think the first caller will hear it, instantly recognize it, and get the tickets. So if you do want to come along tomorrow, you're really going to have to sit there on the phone and be ready to call up.
1: What we're saying is pretty much it's first in best dress tomorrow for the Sandful tickets.
0: First caller through. We won't even say when it's going to happen. Might be in 7 o'clock hour, might be in the 8 o'clock hour. It definitely won't be in the 9 o'clock hour because we got Friday knockoffs taking your song requests. Yeah. Plus more people to be added into the meat tray raffle. So if you do have the sting of missing out on those Sandful grand final tickets, you can still go onto the meat tray.
1: Plenty of stuff to win, hey.
0: It's 10:02. We're going to get out of here. You're 92 minutes nonstop on the other side of these. See you later.
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0: I'm trying to make things right. Trying to make things right. 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I can't go wrong trying to make things
1: right. 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

0: 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Steph taking over and getting you through your Thursday. I hope you're having a lovely morning so far. Big day for me. I'm driving all the way down to Seaford for Tradie Thursday. Can't wait to see you down there. If you're in the area, stop by around 12 o'clock. Going to have some pies and some pasties and the Red Bulls as well to get you through your afternoon. Now, before we get into your wine back hour, my love is what you'll find. I've got Prosper and Clooney on the way with Free Your Minds here on Fresh.
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1: Today we're going for a top of 18 and sunny. Then tomorrow for your Friday, 22 and sunny, and even better on Saturday. It is up to 25 and sunny right now in the city. It's 16 degrees.
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1: 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The Beat of Adelaide getting into a full hour of nostalgic throwbacks to gear into your Thursday afternoon. And if you're getting keen for the grand final next weekend, some news has come out. Apparently, the Wiggles are going to be joining us this year.
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1: To make it more family friendly, they are doing a show. 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I think they're going to have the car, all the colours out. 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I think it'll be cool. Anyway, let's get into your Wineback tracks. We've got the Freemasons up right now, Rain Down on Love here on Fresh.

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1: 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We've got DJ Josh, Krunk, Paul Marshman, DJ Sanchez, Goots, Friendly, Jester, Rude Boy, Tinkerbell. 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
1: Today we're going for a top of 18 and sunny, up to 22 and sunny for your Friday, and then a beautiful 25 on Saturday. And across your weekend right now in the city, it's 17 degrees.

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3: I cannot get over how beautiful a day it is out there. I've just got back from Seaford. I've been down there for Tradie Thursday. It was a bunch of fun. Drove along the coastline to get back to Adelaide. Really took my time so I could enjoy the scenery. But enough about the beach. It's all about the tradies and, of course, the pies, pasties and sausage rolls, all thanks to Billy's. And we have the icy cold Red Bulls as well, which read down a treat on an afternoon like this. If you want us out at your job site, 0428 927 927, text the word tradie. 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Every tool, every trade. Coming up later on, Swedish House Mafia. It's in the next half hour, but we're going to kick into this next hour with Eli Oakes, Baby Doll, here on Fresh.

0: Would love to know what you think of that new one there by Maupi called Joss. A little bit more here on Fresh 92.7. You're here with Steph getting you through your workday. And while I'm at it asking you all the questions, I wanted to know your opinion on one other thing, and that is mixed genre festivals. And the reason that I'm asking is because there is a festival over in New Zealand. It's called Electric Avenue. When you hear the words Electric Avenue, you automatically assume that it is an electronic music festival. It's a two-day festival. They've got two major headline acts, Calvin Harris being one of them. I feel so close to you right now. Taking over the Saturday, he's doing the rounds, coming to Australia next year as well. But on day one, the Friday, the headline act is Kings of Leon. And here's the thing, right? I love music of all genres. I love dance music. I love rock. I love metal and just everything in between. But there is something so very different about hearing rock and dance music on a festival lineup. Sometimes the lines can blur, especially if the genres are getting a little bit more niche or a little bit more eclectic. But on this lineup, they've got Kasabian, who is completely out of the realm of dance, and then also some huge artists like Gorgon City, Major Lazer, Underworld, Born Slippy. I mean, is it me? Or does it feel slightly out of place to have Kings of Leon? Yeah! Who I have seen, and they are incredible live, and all of these electronic dance artists on the lineup. I feel so close to you right now. No, it's just like you go for one. It's like when you bite into a burger and you think it's going to be beef, but it's chicken. I don't know. It feels off to me, but I'd love to know your thoughts, and I'll chuck on some music for you on the other side of this. You're on Fresh.
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1: Today going for a top of 18. Still waiting to get there though. Tomorrow up to 22 and sunny for your Friday and a beautiful 25 and sunny on your Saturday. Right now in the city, it is 17 degrees.
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1: When I say 28, what do you think of? If it's not Radiothon, then you're thinking wrong. Next Thursday, we are going 28 full hours on air, non-stop, just like we did last year, but with a bit of a twist, raising money for the station, because you've probably heard, we are having crackling, we are having blackouts, we're off air. It's a crazy time, and that's what it means to be in community radio, but unfortunately, it means that sometimes we have to raise some money, so that's exactly what this is. What I think is quite humorous about this year is that they've put in the write-up $1 million to meet the fat cat. Who actually is keen on that? Please text me 0428 927 927. But there's a bunch of other donations on here as well. You can do a $50 personal cameo. That's crazy. There's also a 1 minute interview for $200. You can do a shout out for $20 and a bunch of other stuff as well. So head to the website, you can donate there, and make sure you tune in above all else, because we are going to have all of our amazing announcers going back to back to back for a full 28 hours. I'm really keen to get into it, ending on the Friday and going into the weekend with a bang on the way. Nina Jirachi's Wanna Cry. Probably how we're all going to be feeling after 28 non-stop on air. Let's get into the music though with Flume and JPEG Mafia. Is it real? Here on Fresh. Tell me, is it real?

0: Chris Lake and A-Trip make you fight on Fresh 92.7, The Beat of Adelaide. You're here with Steph for the workday. And speaking of make you fight, making you fight, fight, what a segue. Did it work? I don't know. I've got John Summit on the way. Who's kind of fighting with his fans at the moment because he did a show over in Argentina not too long ago, and they were all told that they would get a 3-hour set from the man, and they only got 2 hours and 20 minutes, as if it's his own fault that he had to cut the set short early. And recently, I reckon it was last night I saw it, he said he's taking a break from touring to focus on the music. So we'll see what he's got coming up in the next, hopefully it doesn't take that long. But on the way, I'm chucking on one of the first songs I ever heard by him. It's called Human, and I really quite like it. So it's on the way in the next 10 here on Fresh.
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2: Some viral video has gone around from Chengdu in China. 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
2: 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Oh my God. 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

0: 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Oh, Shed King.
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0: 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You're hanging out with Steph of the Workday. We with Alesso and Tuvalu, heroes on the way. Crazy. I saw an interview about how this was produced.
1: He sent me like the guitar loop and I wrote the top line and I was like, is this even any good? And I sent to Alesso, he's like, are you joking? Let's go. He was so inspired. Like, he did the production in 2 days.
0: Isn't that crazy that she questioned

0: herself and almost didn't send Alesso the vocals on that, and now it is one of the biggest dance songs in the world. It was number one on the US Billboard charts when it first came out, so it's on the way right after this. 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
1: Well, today we didn't quite hit our top of 18. Tomorrow we're expected to go up to 22 and sunny, a lovely 25 for your Saturday, and then back down to 23 and maybe some rain coming through on your Sunday. Right now in the city, it's 16 degrees.

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5: 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It's kicking off in October, going all the way through till December, taught by Fresh's very own DJ Sanchez. He looks after Fresh Fridays every Friday afternoon, and he also has 20 years of experience under his belt, so you are in good hands. And we have Kenema coming up later on in the hour. Up first, though, Bebe Rexha on Fresh.

0: from Nomino. It's Eat Me Better on Fresh 92.7. You're hanging out with Steph of the Workday and Simo in the room with me.
1: Hello.
0: Hello.
1: Kitchen nightmares.
0: Okay, Gordon Ramsay.
1: Yeah, welcome. You're the chef at home, aren't you?
0: Somewhat of a. I would say we have a pretty good arrangement, and often there's not a whole lot of cooking between Callum and myself, and I'll keep it at that.
1: All right. Delivery.
0: Yes.
1: Delivery boy knocking on the door.
0: It's not too shabby, if I do say so.
1: Hello, Steph and Callum. Let me in.
0: It's me, Simo, your pizza man.
1: Oh, yeah. I have been trying to put on a bit of an Italian experience at home. I actually put on the ambience as well. So when I'm cooking, I got the soundbar going, you know, this kind of thing. Yeah.
0: Yes. Okay.
1: So, but I do have some awkward things that happen over the stove.
0: That's usually where they do.
1: Yeah. So. Previously on Spaghetti by Simo, I went to the garden to pick out parsley.
0: Okay.
1: Made the dish, tasted a bit odd. Found out that it was, in fact, carrot top.
0: What?
1: You know, like the stringy green.
0: Oh, like the top of an actual carrot that was in the ground. Simo, how have you made that mistake?
1: Mistook it for parsley is what I did.
0: So
1: I've got a pregnant other half. I'm so dangerous. Anyway, so the one I've done this week, by the way, I've put together the pasta. It's beautiful, imported, hand rolled, all about it. It's got the spaghetti sauce in there. Got some cherry tomatoes. Got the garlic. Got the onion. Got the oregano.
0: Look at you go!
1: Right, all of that is in there, and things are looking good. The mince, break that up. But I shot for the moon. I tried to put together some garlic bread to accommodate that, and the only garlic that I could find was in the freezer.
0: Okay.
1: So it had been in there, and then I'm like chopping it up. I'm like, oh, this is like, it's not fresh. It's a bit, okay, I'll chop this up. Put it together, got the butter in there, and put it together on the bread and started got the sandwich toaster out.
0: Oh, my God.
1: To like, squeeze the butter into the bread.
0: Is that the noise you made as well?
1: Yeah.
0: Oh, curse you, garlic!
1: Turns out, wasn't garlic.
0: Oh, Simo.
1: I'd made gingerbread.
0: Gingerbread spaghetti is a new cuisine. Yeah. I don't think I'd be keen to try.
1: It was ginger, butter, and That's bread.
0: Disgusting.
1: For the other half took a bite and she just
0: and she's, her senses are heightened.
1: Yeah, she's pregante.
0: She's pregnante, yeah.
1: You've got superhuman smell. She was like, something's wrong, something's not right, and then took a bite and all hell broke loose. But yeah, so if you and Cal need a Italian experience, and it will be an experience, invite me round.
0: Nah, I think I'm right, but I will tune in to Drive. I will not be eating your cooking.
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We're all going to be there. Hopefully the rain stays away, but I'm really keen. 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Get your tickets at Ticketek. I'll catch you back here at the same time tomorrow.

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1: 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A lot of chat about the Radiothon. We have quite, I mean, it's just a huge thing in the calendar for us here at Fresh. Next Thursday, we're doing live 28 hours straight. You're going to hear from 28 different Fresh announcers and DJs. It's, you know, there's guys that you're never going to have heard before. 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And there's a bunch of fun things to get involved as well, because you can co-host a gig for $500 donation. Also, $5,000, and you can have Fresh renamed after your business for a day. So, I mean, if we get a couple of those, it's going to be quite a week. First day, I know, some plumbing business, then a Sparky. It just, the mind boggles. Maybe an accountant thrown in there as well. So make sure you get involved. That is next Thursday. Every donation after $100 goes into the draw to win a double pass to the Wineback party as well. But for your Thursday for Fresh, it's Taylor.

0: 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Simple home ownership for first home buyers. I've been having a sneaky look at the bits and pieces happening for Adelaide on the weekend, and pleased to say I noticed that the Adelaide Roller Derby Grand Final is happening out at Lightsview. I don't know anything about roller derby, so I figure I'd do a quick bit of research, and I just want you to keep thinking. Yeah, but what is it that you actually do?
1: Roller derby is a sport played on quad roller skates on an oval flat track. Each 30-minute half is broken down into 2-minute jams. Each team fields one jammer and a pack of 4 blockers.
0: Yeah, but what do you actually do? What is a blocker and a jammer?
1: The jammer is the one with a star on her helmet.
0: Okay, so she's dressed fancy.
1: Her job is to score as many points as she can. Blockers line up in front of the jammers, and their job is to prevent the opposing jammer from getting through.
0: I mean, it's kind of like trying to explain cricket to someone who's never seen it before. Like, if you had an alien and you're trying to explain the game of cricket, that's like me with roller derby. But that is happening at the Lights Community Centre. They've got a bunch of live music happening. Also, they've got some live commentators. How do I get that gig? That's what I want to know. 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
3: Hey, this is Jason, and here are your headlines. 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A beloved children's cartoon becomes the subject of the Mint's newest collector coin. And a country town introduces a new way to tackle drink driving. And over in sport, the Australian Formula One Grand Prix will grow in size, but will no longer open the season.
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3: For the rest of today, we're looking at a sunny top of 18 with an overnight low of 10 degrees. Tomorrow, we're looking at a sunny top of 22, and right now in the city, it's 17 degrees. And that's the latest Fresh news. Fresh's annual fundraiser is coming up on Thursday, September 24th. It's the 28-hour radiothon featuring 28 announcers and DJs in 28 hours. 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

0: 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Hey, are you ready for the SNFL Grand Final? There's a Fresh VIP experience this year, and you can win it with Tom and Callum back tomorrow. It's the last opportunity, 7 o'clock in the morning. Make sure you catch up with them. You just got to work out what the SNFL sound is. So here's how it went down this morning. They had a Redlegs fan absolutely chasing them down for the tickets.
1: Jacob O'Halloran Hill, who do you go for?
2: Good morning. Definitely Norwood. I spoke to you during the week in regards to trying to win these tickets.
1: Ah, cool.
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3: All right, Jacob, best of luck. 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
2: It's pretty sure all I could think of was maybe bouncing the footy.
3: Yes, it is, Jacob. You're bouncing the football.
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6: In Kings Park, it's slow going on Goodwood Road for southbound traffic approaching Crossroad. Over in Wayville, it's bumper to bumper on Anzac Highway heading southwest towards Richmond Road. And in Broadview, expect delays on Hampstead Road for northbound traffic approaching Muller Road. And watch out for speed cameras on Frederick Road in Grange and Alawuna Avenue in Mitchell Park. More news and traffic in 15. 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
0: Throwing it back to a time where you knew someone was trouble because they had the Connies on and the skinny jeans. I was more of a Dunlop Volleys kind of guy. Did they go extinct? 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So, DJ Josh, Crunk, Paul Marshman, a huge lineup of Adelaide DJs on the bill as well. October 10th, Lion Arts Factory. 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
1: In Kent Town, traffic is building on Fulham Road heading north between Kensington Road and the Parade. Over in Theberton, it's bumper to bumper on Ashwin Parade heading west towards South Road. And in Glen Osmond, it's slow going on Glen Osmond Road for outbound traffic between Fisher Street and Portrush Road. And watch out for speed cameras on Cross Road in Clarence Park and Miller Street in Sturt.
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1: Hey, this is Jason, and here's what's happening. The federal government drops its long-awaited migration reforms, primarily targeting temporary visa holders. Amongst the reforms are bans on students attaching family members to their visas and limits on the number of working holiday visas being extended for a second or third year. Home Affairs Minister Tony Burke has said these reforms aim to get Australia's net overseas migration down to just 225,000 by the end of next financial year. The Australian Mint has dropped its latest collector's coin featuring characters from the beloved cartoon Bluey. The coin features Rusty from the show hitting a ball with a bat and is meant to bridge Australia's love of Bluey and cricket. These are the second Bluey-themed coins the Mint has produced, with another set releasing back in 2024. And police in Manjimup in Western Australia have introduced an interesting way to tackle drink driving, rewarding sober drivers. Drivers hit by a traffic stop during September may receive a $20 voucher from police if they blow zero. This initiative comes in part as a response to a deadly year on WA's roads. And over in sport, the Australian F1 Grand Prix will no longer open the season starting in 2027. Next year's season will open in Bahrain, with Melbourne coming third in the schedule on April 4th. The weekend will be expanding, however, with a new sprint race added to the event.
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1: For the rest of today, we're looking at a sunny top of 18 with an overnight low of 10 degrees. Tomorrow, we're looking at a sunny top of 22, and right now in the city, it's 16 degrees. And that's the latest fresh news. 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
2: 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Simple home ownership for first home buyers. We're on after five and a little bit, we're kind of like squeezing the juice out of what remains of the Royal Adelaide show, because some of the, like, the big wins are still coming out. So the comps that we're on, the champion product of the show has been won by a first-year Adelaide baking apprentice. Like, smash the state competition, smash the national competition for making the chili chocolate hazelnut Danish. Mmm, delicious. Get in me. But, yeah, quite a talent. Ella Kitely, she's been going on record saying, "I've been here for about a year. I did my work placement and then they offered me an apprenticeship." But she also went on record saying, "At first I didn't want to, but one of the chefs here convinced me to." It's like she's got a bit of tortured genius about her, but it's not mathematics. It's, "I just make really good Danishes when I'm under pressure." Fresh 92.7, the beat of Adelaide, MGMT is on. Get an electric feel on. All for your Thursday.

0: 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Odd Mob coming up. This is Never Alone. But sometimes when you catch up with the boys, Tom and Callum, you just get a full read of their calendar.
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4: In Heathpool, it's slow going on Portrush Road for southbound traffic between Kensington Road and Greenhill Road. Over in Enfield, expect delays on Grand Junction Road for eastbound traffic approaching Main North Road. And in Windsor Gardens, it's bumper to bumper on Northeast Road for outbound traffic approaching Soddolts Road. And watch out for speed cameras on Days Road in Ferryden Park and Lochside Drive in West Lakes. More news and traffic in 15. 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
6: In Mansfield Park, it's bumper to bumper on Grand Junction Road for westbound traffic approaching Hanson Road. Over in Unley Park, it's slow going on Cross Road for westbound traffic approaching Unley Road. And in Renown Park, traffic is building on Torrens Road heading southeast between Days Road and South Road. And watch out for speed cameras on Torrens Road in Cheltenham and Harrison Road in Renown Park.
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6: Hey, this is Jason, and here are your headlines. The federal government drops its long-awaited migration reforms. A beloved children's cartoon becomes the subject of the Mint's newest collector coin. And a country town introduces a new way to tackle drink driving. And over in sport, the Australian F1 Grand Prix will grow in size, but will no longer open the season.
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6: For the rest of today, we're looking at a sunny top of 18 with an overnight low of 10 degrees. Tomorrow, we're looking at a sunny top of 22, and right now in the city, it's 16 degrees. And that's the latest from Fresh News. Fresh's annual fundraiser is coming up on Thursday, September 24th. It's a 28-hour radiothon featuring 28 announcers and DJs in 28 hours. 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

0: Fisher, Fresh 92.7, the Beat of Adelaide. 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It's been 50 years of Rundle Mall, of the, it's the best strip in SA. So, it's not throwing any shame on the other end of town, Hindley, but there is a bunch of artworks on display there at Central Plaza. 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
2: In Paraka, traffic is building on Montague Road heading east towards Main North Road. Over in Somerton Park, it's slow going on Brighton Road for southbound traffic between Bath Street and Oaklands Road. And in Plimpton, expect delays on Anzac Highway heading southwest towards Marion Road. And watch out for speed cameras on Tennyson Street in Carolta Park and Military Road in Westlake Shore. 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

0: 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I'll catch you around next week, but you might be a massive fan of this. Super silly intro. I love it. Talk to me, Zara, on in a minute. 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All kicking off at Fresh late October. I'll catch you next week.
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1: Hey, this is Jason, and here's what's happening. The federal government has dropped its long-awaited migration reforms, primarily targeting temporary visa holders. Amongst the reforms are bans on students attaching family members to their visas and limits on the number of working holiday visas being extended for a second or third year. Home Affairs Minister Tony Burke has said these reforms aim to get Australia's net overseas migration down to just 225,000 by the end of next financial year. The Australian Mint has dropped its latest collector's coin featuring characters from the beloved cartoon Bluey. The coin features Rusty from the show hitting a ball with a bat and is meant to bridge Australia's love of Bluey and cricket. These are the second Bluey-themed coins the Mint has produced, with another set releasing back in 2024. And police in Manjimup in Western Australia have introduced an interesting way to tackle drink driving, rewarding sober drivers. Drivers hit by a traffic stop during September may receive a $20 voucher from police if they blow zero. This initiative comes in part as a response to a deadly year on WA's roads. And over in sport, the Australian F1 Grand Prix will no longer open the season starting in 2027. Next year's season will open in Bahrain, with Melbourne coming third in the schedule on April 4th. The weekend will be expanding, however, with a new sprint race being added to the event.
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1: For the rest of today, we're looking at a sunny top of 18 with an overnight low of 10 degrees. Tomorrow, we're looking at a sunny top of 22, and right now in the city, it's 15 degrees. And that's the latest from Fresh News. 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

0: you guess what this is? 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

0: 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I'm your host, Profesto, your DMB selector here at Fresh 92.7, the Beat of Adelaide. And it's Thursday, the best day of the week. Why is that, Profesto? Because it's DMB time, my crew. Oh, I've had some fresh drops our way, sent in by the man, Graphics, his brand new one. Plus, Mosey has dropped a fresh one. A bit different to what I expected, but that's coming up in the next 30 minutes. Decide for yourself. We got DMB Friday on tomorrow night with a secret location. And people, I have that secret location and I'm about to make it very public. That's coming up at 7:30 break, so stay locked for that or you will miss it. And we have Doshi, the Bostonian from the USA, got his brand new track, Round and Round. We're going to get straight into this one. Chat is in. The Tasmanian traveling man, Mr. Kareem. We have the Couch Chillers, Ali, Jojo, and Eli, plus Chris locked in. And get your shout outs into 0428 927 927. 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

Oh, Misty is locked in. And the one, the cheeky one, Elissa. D&B Hub family. We got a new producer, Overtone, been killing it on the scene. This is their brand new one, Alone. We're going to hear a couple more of this guy coming up.

Shout outs to Lydia on the drive. And big ups to Mickey and Dennis. 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Fire up, lads. And our own, the beautiful Kylie Smiley. 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

0: We got another brand new one by Blank Canvas. With the vocals of Char.
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0: Big ups to my Caps Lock crew.

Shout outs to Sharon, locked in, loving these tunes. Just something a bit different from Mosey, isn't it?

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The original being flipped by Nicovani.

We got Big Dog Matty over in New South Wales locked in via the app. Big ups to you. 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Well done, mate. 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
3: 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You're tuned into D&B Hub with Profesto here at Fresh 92.7, the beat of Adelaide. And it is time for some event news. D&B Fridays tomorrow night. And it has a new location. And I've been bugging the organisers for info every day, Adelaide. Every day. I've been working for you in the background, and the crew have sent in an envelope with writing on it saying, let's have a look here, Profesto, open on air. Like they can tell me what I can do on my own show. Oh, well, let's open it together, Adelaide, and see what's inside. I feel this may be a risky move doing this on air, but here we go. All right. Oh, it's a map, and it's pointing to the basement on Hindley Street. Hang on, it looks like you got to enter through a pizza shop. Oh, well, who doesn't love the smell of pizza? That is for D&B Fridays tomorrow night. The basement on Hindley Street. Hang on. There's something else in here. I've got to dig around. Oh, what is this? Oh, it's two double passes to D&B Friday. You know what? You know, I'm not feeling very greedy tonight. I think I'll give them out to you, Adelaide. In about 10 minutes, I'll say a code word on air. The first person to text their name and the code word wins the tickets. That's in 10 minutes. Stay locked for that. All right, let's get to the beats. Graphics, the D&B guru, has dropped a fresh plate. This one is Reflections of You. I'm already loving the start of this tune. So get your shout-outs through to 0428 927 927. Stay locked for that code word. And keep it locked to Fresh.

Have the Rogue Menace Man all the way over in Brisbane locked in. Elijah the Man. We have the Rexy Man locked in as well. And local legend, Mr. Bo, the organizer.

He was pumping so much out, he just had to make his own record label. And this is his brand new one, Redefine. Get your shout outs into 0428 927 927. Get your crew, let's go.

out show tomorrow night at the basement on Hindley, DMB Friday. The code word is, with your name, are you ready? DNB. Text DNB and your name to 0428 927 927, and that double pass is yours.

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0: Yo, yo, DJ 020. 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Get ready to rock your night after me.

0: what, we not the same, you might get shot. It costs to be a boss, but I got motion in the city. 3 a.m, I'm getting drunk, I'm up at 6, I'm off my nut. The walls keep closing in, I think I'm lost inside the city. Golden magic, love me, might be hate, but I'm deluded. Spend a rack, if I get caught, I know it costs to just be with me. Made a promise, I'ma keep it, nearly homeless, I was down. Then I told them this what happened, but they never believed me.
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9: 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On Fresh 92.7, the beat of Adelaide. The rocket clock, my crew, you know what that means. Hour of power. And there has been some big, ridiculous dubs and noise since my inbox lately. And you better believe I'm going to be bringing a few of them to you in the next 60 minutes. We're starting off with some vibes. We're going to make our way to the mayhem. We got Upgrade's dub plate proper off his latest dub pack. This has been bootlegged by Raw 78. So we're going to get busy here, my crew. We got some special shout-outs. Big ups to our internationals listening in live. Chris in Germany, locked in. Joe in the UK, listening on the app. And the Shepherd Man in New Zealand, the man. And we got the Leeds crew loading in. Shout-out to Joshy, all the way over in the UK. And we got shout-outs heading out to Emily and Anton and anyone else in chat. And get your shout-outs in to 0428927927. This is Profesto, D&B Hub, taking you through Hour of Power on Fresh.
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One life. 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

Oh, yo, yo, how you feeling, Adelaide? We got our regulars, Trevor, locked in. And Chris over in Queensland.

Well, this next one is Turno the Man. Good old days, Adelaide. I will be closing for this man very soon.

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1: Tom, a viral video has gone around from Chengdu in China. 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It is a robot.
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5: 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It is D&B Hub here with Profeshto on Fresh 92.7, the Beat of Adelaide. Next Saturday night, my crew, it is on. The Local, MCSB, Syntax, Pab, Karana, Azura, and myself, Profeshto, on the set. We're going to make your evening very special that night. This crew knows how to throw a locals night. The vibes are always high. We're going to have a great night together. And Turno on October the 23rd. I'll be closing out after the man himself. You know how that night's going to be. Oh my goodness, we're going to get wild. Plus vibe number 3 on October 17th. That's going to be a big night. Absolutely massive cast on the roster for that one. We've got 30 minutes left to D&B Hub. Then it is on to Resonation to continue your D&B Thursdays here at Fresh. But first up, he'll be here for Hospitality on October 2nd. Unglued, teaming up with TJB and Esther Duran on the lyrics. 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

Yo, we got Benny L. Bad boy Benny. 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

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Or is it just jam?

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What's up, episode? Always tuned in. Thank you, guys. We've got Resonation going from 9 to 11 p.m. The ones and twos taking over till 1 in the morning.

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Rusty Anchor, the Rusty Anchor crew tuned in. We will definitely keep melting your speakers. Also, a quick question, correction. Earlier I said,

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1: Tom, a viral video has gone around from Chengdu in China. 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

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I'm not sure what's going on with the website at the minute. 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

Another quick shout out to the Rusty Anchor crew. I understand about 70% of what you send in, but I really appreciate it. 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

if you like what you're hearing and you want to hear more of it, this Saturday we have DMB at the Little Red Door and Winston's. The lineup is MCSB, Gunda G, Fiction, Watsy, Backspec D, T3, and Noxy to open us up. We'll be going from about 8 p.m. through till 1 a.m. with Gunda G closing, so don't miss it. Tune into Resonation on Fresh. After this, we've got the ones and twos with UTZ coming in. So keep it locked.

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Yes, yes. Bit delayed on the intro. 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

Got a quick shout out coming all the way from England. Big shout out from Joe. Cheers for locking in, mate.

This one here is going to see us out for a first lot of sponsorship messages. This is Drowning by Hound Eye. Stick around for the more tunes to test out. You're on the ones and twos on Fresh.

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6: 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Dropping in now, and I've routine. Solid track. 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

my favourite artist. This one here, Camo Crooked or Not. 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I hope everyone enjoyed. 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Enjoy.

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1: Some viral video has gone around from Chengdu in China, and what it is and why it's causing a bit of commotion is it's a video of a beggar, someone asking for money on the streets of China. 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

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My name's Oliver Riddle. I'm on a mission to find the most gracious man I've ever seen on the road. It was just me driving the other day home on a rainy, cold, miserable day. But it got a lot better when I let someone in. Normally I don't let people in, but there was just something about this car. And I didn't just get the hand up in the rearview mirror. Sometimes you see it, sometimes you don't. I got the arm out the car, a full-on wave. In fact, the head came out too, and he stopped looking forwards. He looked backwards and smiled. The smile, the arm out, it was raining, so he got wet. As I said, I'm on a mission to find this man. You're on Fresh 92.7. Would you ever stick your head and arm out to thank someone?

0: Have you ever been to a crime scene? Actually, scratch that, sorry. Stupid question. My name's Oliver Riddle right here on Fresh. I did happen to wake up though to a crime scene the other day. And I tell you what, news reporters, forensics, police tape, it was like I was in an episode of NCIS. And it all happened at my neighbour's house. Thankfully though, no one died, but you know, their misfortune was my fortune, because by the time everyone had left, the newspaper came knocking. So I had a choice, right? Do I A, speak to the newspaper, potentially get my name in the paper, or do I B, just, what am I kidding? I chose A. You're listening to Fresh 92.7. That was my big newspaper debut. I got my name in the paper, and as I said, no one died, therefore it is a happy story. But have you ever featured in the media yourself?
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0: My name's Oliver Riddle here on Fresh, and we're bringing the Radiothon back. But this time, it's not just going to be Tom and Callum. I mean, after last time, I remember walking into the studio when they were towards the end, like a funeral. So, maybe we shouldn't just let them be on air. Instead, we're going one better, 28 hours, but the entire Fresh community, from new announcers to Generation Fresh talent to the amazing DJs, everyone's going to get involved. 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

0: This is Fresh 92.7. I got a serious question for you. Have you ever been in a lift? Of course you have. Everyone's been in a lift. In fact, when people get the option to go up the stairs or up the lift, they always choose a lift. In fact, if the stairs had feelings, that'd be terrible. But the thing is, when you hop into a lift, as we've all seen before, it says this lift can hold a maximum of 1,000 kilograms, which is 26 persons. And that's the word, persons. I don't know about you, but all throughout school, I was taught people, not persons. How come persons is not allowed anywhere in society except for a lift? You're on Fresh 92.7. How much effort do you think it will take if we scratch out persons in every single lift?
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Do you ever have to have an important meeting with the boss? And I mean very, very important. Occasionally I'll have the exact same meeting just to see if I've said any horrible things on air, see if I keep my job. But I find it hard to concentrate because there's this PowerPoint plug. No, hold on, listen to me. It sits in the corner of the room and there's no plugs actually plugged into it. But one of them has got the switch turned on, the little red line, it's there, and it frustrates me. It's like you've turned something on and there's just nothing, it's not working for you. I know you're not wasting power, but it feels like you're wasting power. I don't know, you're listening to Fresh 92.7. Does anyone else like to switch them off when there's nothing plugged in?

0: Have you ever been married? Probably. Have you ever been married multiple times though? Because I know a few people who have, but the question I want to ask is, have you been married 15 times? My name's Oliver Riddle here on Fresh, and I know soap operas are classics amongst so many different countries and cultures, but at what point are we going to stop believing that they actually represent real life? America's Bold and the Beautiful features a lady named Brooke who's been married roughly 14, 15 times, they say. 8 of them to the same guy. The guy she married 8 times, his name is Ridge. She also married his father twice and his half-brother too. I don't know why they bother wearing clothes on this show. You're on Fresh 92.7. And how do I know all of this? I don't want to answer.
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2: Some viral video has gone around from Chengdu in China. And what it is and why it's causing a bit of commotion is it's a video of a beggar, someone asking for money on the streets of China. However, it is not human. It is a robot.
3: Jesus. 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

0: Today, Lance Armstrong turns 55. You're listening to Fresh 92.7. And the reason I bring this up is because he was the top stuff of cycling.
1: He won a gap, he won a top, he now wins in pole.
0: He was exciting, he was fresh, and he was winning everything. 7 Tour de France titles, which is an astounding number. But then it all somehow crashed down.
2: Did you ever take banned substances to enhance your cycling performance?
3: Yes.
0: The reason I brought this up is because not just it's his birthday, but I also want to know what you've cheated on. When I was a little kid, I used to cheat playing Uno.
1: What?
0: I made sure every time there was at least one wild at the start of my deck. That way, when everyone's trying to figure out what my final color is, doesn't matter, it's a wild. You're listening to Fresh. What have you cheated on?

0: Witches. Society has become much more sophisticated, is what I think I'm trying to say. We also now have what we like to call sports analysts, the home ground advantage, the weather conditions, the form, who's in form, who's going to win. These people play important roles in our society, except when there's a big footy final. Because instead of asking the true expert, suddenly we're asking the dolphins and the lions for their thoughts.
1: Hello, darkness, my old friend.
0: Yeah, listening to Fresh, and between you and me, I don't care which bamboo stick the panda picks. They're Chinese anyway. They don't care who wins. Unless we're talking table tennis.
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I mean, yes, you're here with me, Miz, for your wake-up call on the beat of Adelaide, fresh 92.7. We're stepping into your 6 a.m, so of course we've got an hour full of iconic music to get you ready to smash out your Friday. We have an absolute guilty pleasure of mine coming up this hour from Delight. And look, if you want to send out your week with a bit of a wind back, we're also going to hear from Timmy Trumpet too. But right now, we have got a brand new release from Nomino with Eat Me Better. You're on Fresh. I

0: It's DJ Heartstrings and the DMAs with A Thousand Lies. You're hanging out with me, Miz, for your wake-up call on the beat of Adelaide, Fresh 92.7. 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

You're on the beat of Adelaide, fresh 92.7 with me, Miz, for your wake-up call. It's Amin Van Buren and Sasha with Everlasting. But listen up, as you know already, we are throwing the biggest night of the year for our wine back party on October 10th at the Lion Arts Factory, all headlined by Yolanda Be Cool and, of course, so much amazing Adelaide DJ talent like DJ Josh, Crunk, Paul Marshman, just to name a few, and even I'll be back behind the decks, of course. You don't want to miss out on that one. 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But right now, we are going to get stuck into some more music because we've got Levi with Body. You're on Fresh.

0: Neil-san, Hugo and Ultranate, we're moving to the sun. You've been hanging out with me, Miz, for your wake-up call on the beat of Adelaide, Fresh 92.7. That's all from me today. I'm going to skedaddle on out of here. Well, make sure you're keeping it locked, because the boys, Tom and Callum, will be taking over for your brekkie at 7 a.m. And of course, as for me, catch me here same time next week if you know what's good for you. Have a fantastic weekend, Fresh fam, and I'll catch you on the flip side.
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0: Since the inception of their bromance, Tom and Callum have done pretty much everything. 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
1: Damn, phone's dead. 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
1: Yes, happy Friday morning. You're hanging out with your mates, Tom and Callum, here on Fresh 92.7, the beat of Adelaide, 7.01 right now. Little bit chilly at the moment, 6 degrees outside, feels like 4, but top of 22 today and sunny.
5: Yes, should be a nice day. Good weather going into the weekend.
1: 25 and sunny tomorrow.
5: Oh, how good.
1: 24 mostly sunny Sunday. Perfect weather, great weather to get out to the Sandford Grand Final. Of course, we'll be there, and we're inviting two more people today. One person will win it. It's a double pass to get into the exclusive Fresh 92.7 sample box on the hill.
5: And winner you will, because as we said yesterday, Tom, if you were listening, it's a bloody easy one. You'll probably get it straight away. So really, it's first in best dress. You know what it is. If you're the first caller, we think you're probably going to get it correct.
1: And there's no curveballs.
5: No.
1: Just...
5: No.
1: First thing you hear.
5: Yeah.
1: It's going to be the first person to get through that gets this sound.
5: For sure.
1: Absolutely. So keep those phones by you. Stay ready. We won't let you know when sample sounds is. It is coming up in the next 2 hours before knockoffs. You'll have to keep an ear out on that one.
5: Yeah, absolutely.
1: Now, Callum, before we jump into the music and get towards that overnight news, got a fun fact for you. I'm calling this fact out to be bull honky.
5: Okay.
1: Before I even say it. Being isolated at home for extended periods is as harmful as smoking 15 cigarettes daily.
5: I have actually heard this one. It's meant to be, yeah, the pain of loneliness kind of like equates to the cigarettes. It's like it's something to do with that, yeah.
1: Mate, I've got a free house till Monday and I couldn't be more excited. I stayed up late last night playing video games in the living room. Had no one to be like, yeah, all right, beauty. Mate, I'm going to bed. You probably should too. Like, oh, I stayed up till 11 o'clock last night.
5: It is a funny
1: I'm
5: fact.
1: Firing on all cylinders.
5: What about the introverts that absolutely just love being at home and just not talking to anyone?
1: You know, I've got no plans tonight. Do you know what I'm doing? I'm going straight home to play more games. Yeah. What am I doing tomorrow? Probably take it easy. Sunday, obviously, Sandford Grand Final. Can't wait to get there. But I cannot wait to have just a weekend as a recluse, like the Spruce Moose Man.
5: Yeah, well, Howard Hughes.
1: Yeah, Howard Hughes, that's it. That's the guy. Up next is your overnight news. It's Silver Bumper on tonight. 7.03 for your Friday morning. You're hanging out with Tom and Callum live and local till 10.

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1: Yes, so I remember when we went to TAFE SA Tonsley for the World Skills event, and we were saying live on air that all those participants was leading into the pretty much Olympics of trade, right? You go to Shanghai, you get your whole thing paid for, and you get to compete, and it's super, super big over there. So two finalists from Australia have been entered into it. So they've been sent off to Shanghai. There's a painting and decorating apprentice, Gemma Glatz, and graphic design graduate, Emily Flavel. So congratulations to them. Huge. They've scored their spots, paid for all the way to go do, pretty much the Olympics of the trade over in China.
2: Yes, really cool thing that I never knew about till... recently.
1: How unreal.
2: Yeah.
1: Yeah.
2: So many great opportunities if you are looking at your next area of study. You don't want to go through the uni or whatever it may be. TAFE is a great option to look at.
1: Absolutely. Pick
2: you
1: up a trade.
2: You could be going to Shanghai. Or I think they're going to Japan next year for
1: it. Yeah, yeah. No, it's a pretty awesome opportunity. In other news, Grand Theft Auto 6 news, Tom. We love it. A lot of hype around it. A bunch of songs have been released for the soundtrack of Grand Theft Auto 6. Artists include Travis Scott, Young Lean, Future, Metro Boomin. Keith Richards is on there.
2: I saw Keith Richards.
1: Right?
2: I can't believe they got him.
1: Not even a part of the Rolling Stones. Like, just solo Keith
2: solo
1: Richards.
2: Solo Keith, yeah.
1: Yeah, so some really interesting tracks.
2: He'd be getting up there now, wouldn't he?
1: I have a look online. I'm going to guess he's 92.
2: Really?
1: Nah, he's not 90. He's 86.
2: 82.
1: 82?
2: Yeah, you're a decade off.
1: Because he looks pretty worse for wear. Like, he's always looked like he's in his 90s for the past 30 years.
2: He had a very fun youth, I think.
1: Yeah, absolutely. And lastly, a bit more music news. Up the Aussies. Rufus Du Sol just made electronic music history. The trio's Inhale Exhale tour has become the highest grossing electronic tour ever recorded. So this tour brought in $158 million.
2: Wow.
1: Across four continents. 18-month tour. I love
2: 18
1: Rufus.
2: 18 months touring. That's a hell of a long time, isn't it?
1: I love Rufus Du Sol. I didn't realise how massive they are overseas. They are raking it in.
2: Rufus are great. Yeah, I think Inner Bloom really launched their global career since
1: for sure.
2: That song, yeah. A bit like a Tame Impala, just seeing him everywhere at the moment.
1: Now
2: too.
1: They're just, overseas all the time, living it up.
2: Great to see. We love to see Aussies just making a name for themselves on the world stage. That's your news from overnight for your Friday morning at 7:19. You're with Tom and Callum, live and local till 10. 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

0: It's BB Rexha and David Guetta, Sad Girls on Fresh 92.7, the beat of Adelaide. 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
0: Yes, the Wind Back Party happening October 10th, Saturday night at Lion Arts Factory. We got Yolanda Be Cool, who will be headlining it, which is massive. And they're going to be surrounded by DJs like DJ Josh, Krunk, Paul Marshman, DJ Sanchez, MC Diggs, Jester, Tinkerbell, Miz, Mutuals, Gone Magic, G-Star. It just keeps going. There's so many DJs on the night. There is not going to be a moment to breathe.
3: It's a mouthful to list all the DJs because there's so many and they're all back-to-back and they've all got such a different flavour, different style as to what they bring to such a night like this. All of their favourite tracks mixing what you want. So it's pretty incredible.
0: Absolutely. And tickets are selling quick. We are into third and final release. 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
3: Yes.
0: Now, Callum, I was thinking, what are some ways we could
3: wind back the clock? Yeah.
0: I've come across an old button bar of ours. The button bar is where we have all the sound effects and openers. Yeah. This wind back opener we're hearing right now.
3: Button bar.
0: On the button bar. And I'll just fire them off, right? Come across an old button bar. It's got all of our old openers.
3: Oh, fun.
0: So I want you to give me a number between 1 and 8.
3: 1 and 8? There's 8 different openers to choose from. We've had a lot.
0: I had to cut a couple.
3: Can we just not stick to just one? I feel like we have a tendency to really switch quickly.
0: There's about 4 that I've cut.
3: Look, I'll go number 5.
0: Number 5. All right, number 5 is this one.

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1: Yeah, crazy one in our goth era,
2: yeah.
1: I believe.
2: Yeah, very much our goth era. Producer Steph is in the just hanging out in here doing some work.
3: I am, yes.
2: What did you think of that opener?
3: God, it was riveting. I was thinking at the end, are you psychic readers? Is that what it was meant to be?
2: No. That was when we did Sunday morning 6 to 8 a.m. here on the station, and we were giving free creative reign.
1: I think it was because... it was because it was a Sunday morning show. I think we thought Sunday's God's Day, church, but then it just sounded creepy.
3: You sound like you're in the Adelaide jail, yeah. But you said, a reading with Tom and Callum.
1: Yeah, church. Yeah. It's meant to be a sermon up at the stage. And
3: it's clear you guys have never been to church. I don't think that's at all how it works.
2: Really? My grandma goes every Sunday. Hey, Steph, you know what? While we got you here, do you want to pick a number between 1 and 8?
3: Oh,
2: not
3: 7.
2: Not number 5.
3: 7.
2: All right, this one. I said this one.
4: 1, 2, 3, here we go. Strap yourselves in, Adelaide. This is your brekkie team. It's Davo, Tom and Callum on Fresh 92.7.
1: Yeah. Old school.
3: Yeah, that's nostalgic. I reckon that was when I first started volunteering. That, rings a bell or two.
2: Seeing what the hell is this for a minute?
1: I think that one was for the last hour of every show.
3: Yeah.
1: So it was like from 9 o'clock onwards. It was the little one.
2: It says 9 a.m. on it.
1: Yeah.
3: The archives, eh?
1: All right, we'll do another one. Let's do number 2.
2: No, I think that's enough.
3: I really want one more.
2: We can listen to them in our own time. It's 7:31. 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
5: 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West Beach is to undergo a $190 million sand restoration. And WOMAD reveals an early setlist announcement. Turning to sport, star netballer Sarah Clough has received penalties from Netball Australia after her recent assault charge.
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5: Today we're heading for a sunny top of 22 degrees, and right now in the city it's 8 degrees. That's the latest Fresh news. 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
1: In Hilton, traffic is congested on South Road heading northbound to Henley Beach Road. Over in Fulham Gardens, it's stop-start on Grange Road heading eastbound to Tapleys Hill Road. And in College Park, it's slow going on Rundle Street heading eastbound to Fullerton Road. Watch out for speed cameras targeting Anderson Walk Smithfield and Blacks Road Gillies Plains. More news and traffic in 15. 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
0: Think you know the sound of footy? 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
2: This is it. Sample Sounds comes to an end this morning. This is it. One more double pass to the best seats in the house at Adelaide Oval. The box on the hill there. We've got the drinks. We've got the nibbles. We've got the vibes. We've got the best view of the game.
3: It's pretty incredible, and two great teams to go head-to-head. What we've found doing this game, giving away the tickets, is a lot of Sturt, a lot of Norwood supporters hopping on, really wanting to see their teams battle it out, and it's going to be phenomenal. Obviously, two very historical teams there, so it'll be a great game of footy.
2: Yes, obviously, rivals. So it's going to be great fun. Whether you're Sturt or Nord in the box, we're all going to have a lot of fun and get along. But yes, there will be a bit of a healthy rivalry.
3: Absolutely.
2: There may be words exchanged.
3: Split rooms.
2: At the end of the day, at the final siren, we all shake hands, we're all friends, we'll all have a beer.
3: For sure. But during the game, it is a heated battle of destruction. And yeah, I don't know what's going to happen or what sort of animal I'll turn into. But yeah, it'll be a good game.
2: Yes, it's going to be a fantastic game. We've got a sample sound. It's a secret sound that relates to the footy. If you can correctly identify, you win this double pass to the most exclusive tickets to the Sample Grand Final. I'll tell you what, on my drive in this morning, I like to have a little flick around, see what's happening on other stations. Heard about three other stations talk about the Sample Grand Final.
3: Cool.
2: One of those had tickets to give away, general admission.
3: Ugh.
2: This is it.
3: GA.
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3: Yeah.
2: I'm gonna call it.
3: The home of the Sample, yeah. Sample rings us up. Don't say that.
2: Yeah. We love them. They love us.
3: Yeah.
2: We think.
3: But no, pretty stoked to be giving away tickets to an exclusive box. It makes your footy experience a little bit different.
2: It is going to be one hell of a day this Sunday. 1300 73 73 74. Give us a buzz now. We're going to go to a couple of songs. First in, best dress. There's one more sound to guess.

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0: That's right. Get your tickets, the grand final tickets, the most exclusive grand final tickets only here on Fresh 92.7 as we've secured once again the box on the hill at Adelaide Oval for this Sunday when Sturt take on Norwood in a fierce rivalry in a grand final.
2: Yes, pretty keen for this one. It gets a lot of heat from both teams for sure. A lot of big rivalry there. So pretty keen to have it all compacted into this box that is elevated and looks over out of the field, and it's going to be a lot of fun.
0: Yes, now our first caller through this morning from Tonsley, it's Mitch. Mitch, how are you, mate?
3: Morning, boys. How are we?
2: Very good.
0: Oh, it is a day for it. Now, Mitch, I reckon you tried to call up earlier in the week. You weren't able to secure the tickets, so this is a last chance, last ditch chance for you. You're a Sturt supporter, aren't you?
3: I am a Sturt supporter, boys.
0: Ooh. Oh, bit of a rivalry right here in the box and already, Mitch. Best of luck. Can you identify this sound?
3: Oh, can I hear that one more time?
2: Yeah, right.
3: Oh, my gosh. No idea what that is.
2: Really?
0: Mm.
2: Okay.
0: We can't give any hints.
2: No.
0: But I can play it just once more, and then we'll need an answer.
3: Is that someone taking a photo? I have no idea what that is.
2: Mitch.
0: It is not a photo. That's, I see the thought process.
2: Yeah, exactly.
0: The sound.
2: That is a twist I didn't expect from Mitch there. Right.
0: Mike Darlington, mate, do you know that sound?
4: Good morning, boys.
0: G'day.
4: My heart is absolutely racing.
2: Your heart? Sorry. Yeah, I bet it would be. I honestly thought Mitch had that one, so you're coming in with a steal if you got this.
4: Is that a Canberra open?
2: Yes, you've done it, Mike.
0: It's a can being open.
2: You've absolutely done it. You're coming along to the box.
0: Mike, we'll see you this Sunday at the box. There'll be plenty more cans open as we drink responsibly. There'll be plenty of soft drinks.
2: Sorry, Mike. We're going to have to revoke your win. You have to say what drink it is.
4: Oh, mate, nah, it's going to be cold. And
2: all right, you're just taking it.
0: Unlucky, Mitch. But, Mike, great steal there, mate. You are coming along. We'll see you this Sunday in the most exclusive box at the Sample Grand Final.
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1: As best we can tell, the pub is shut. That's not appropriate.
2: I can't be any clearer than that. That's what's most important.
1: The pub, that's what's most important.
2: Beers.
1: We had a case last week.
2: As best we can tell, the dinner party started with one case by the end.

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1: As best we can tell, the pub is shut. That's not appropriate.
2: I can't be any clearer than that.
1: That's what's most important. The pub, that's what's most important. Beers.
2: We had a case last week.
1: As best we can tell, the dinner party started with one case.

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1: In Marden, it's bumper to bump on Paynham Road, heading eastbound to Avenue Road. Over in Cumberland Park, traffic is slow on Cross Road, heading eastbound to Goodwood Road. And in Plimpton, watch out for delays on Marion Road, heading northbound to Anzac Highway. Watch out for speed cameras targeting Coventry Road, Manapara, and Crittenden Road, Smithfield Plains.
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1: Hey, it's Azal, and here's what's happening. Nate Scudder, manager of popular Japanese restaurant Yakusan, has been allegedly found in possession of $90,000 worth of cocaine. The luxury North Adelaide restaurant director will spend a week behind bars. West Beach is to undergo a $190 million sand transformation. 90,000 cubic metres of sand from North Haven Marina will be transferred to West Beach to restore the shore. And WOMAD reveals an early setlist announcement including Leon Bridges, Madness and Tina Ruen. Turning to sport, star netballer Sarah Clough has received a $5,000 fine and two-game suspension from Netball Australia following her recent assault charge. The ban will lift just in time for the Constellation Cup.
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1: Today we're heading for a sunny top of 22 degrees and right now in the city it's 12 degrees. That's the latest Fresh News. 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
0: Since the inception of their bromance, Tom and Callum have done pretty much everything. 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
2: Damn, phone's dead. 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
6: Yes, happy Friday morning. You're with your mates, Tom and Callum, here on Fresh 92.7. The beat of Adelaide is 8.05 right now. Callum, coming up in the next half an hour, we are 1 degree of separation away from Steve Aoki.
7: Yes, the big man, Steve
6: Perhaps
7: Aoki.
6: Perhaps maybe 2 degrees.
7: Yeah, yeah. No, it's a really, really good story there. As well, Tom, Friday Knockoff's coming up just after 9. Can't wait for that. Already getting some great tracks coming through onto the text line.
6: Yes, 1 hour away. If you want to get your song request in, 0428 927 927. Thank you to everyone who's already been pounding at the pub door. It is coming up in an hour's time.
7: Absolutely. But, Tom, coming up next, an announcement that will blow everyone's socks off to beyond belief, where you won't be able to put them on ever again.
6: No, well, you could chuck them on, but your toes will just go right through.
7: Absolutely,
6: It's a socks blown off kind of announcement.
7: Huge one.
6: And it's up next. It's 8.06 right now. It's Robin Schultz featuring Cloves with Old Friend. Don't go anywhere. You won't want to miss this announcement. But if you are here for it, get your socks off quick.
7: quick.

0: 14 here on Fresh 92.7, the Beat of Adelaide. 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One call, one team, one seamless build at Shed King.
1: Tom, we said before we have a huge announcement.
0: Oh, I hope your socks are off because it's going to blow them off.
1: Absolutely. And with that, we have brought in our beloved producer, Steph.
0: Steph, for the announcement.
2: Hello.
1: Oh, Mike's on.
2: Ruined my moment, Tom. You ruined it. No, I'm kidding. I'm really nervous to say this, but I'm leaving. I'm leaving Fresh.
1: Yes.
2: Yep.
0: You're going.
2: I am leaving. I am leaving. Next week is my last week, and you have a new workday host and a new producer, and I'm actually going to cry.
1: it's a crazy one. I mean, you've been here since 2022.
2: Yes.
1: Yeah, it's been a long time.
2: Yeah, it's been a real long time, and I'm really sad to go.
0: What's been your favourite memory since being here at Fresh?
2: You put me on the spot. Oh, probably producing Brekkie.
1: Or meeting us.
2: Not meeting you guys, but I have
0: your
2: had
0: heroes.
2: Okay, don't get too excited, okay? I need time to think about this. I'll come back to you in knockoffs with another one. But I think my favourite, apart from the workday, which I obviously love, I've really loved producing you guys. So.
1: Yeah, no, it's really sweet.
0: It's been your worst memory of Fresh.
2: You. That one time when you
0: bust... 3-7.
2: Getting in at 6:30 and you guys being so cranky you don't talk to me, having to
1: that
2: wait...
1: That doesn't happen. Shut up. Yes. Shut the hell up. Stop breaking the illusion.
2: Good luck to the next producer, I say.
1: I think we can't reveal where you're going, but it is... We can say... It's bigger and better things.
2: I'm staying in radio, but I can't announce it just yet. So next Friday, there will be more information. I'll have my last day, my last knockoffs, and your new workday announcement as well.
0: So this is just a little tease farewell, but next week, of course, is your last week. You'll still be on air across the week next week.
2: Yeah.
0: It'll be the 5 days of Stephmas.
2: I love that.
1: I think if it's anything like your birthday, which lasted a month, we might be celebrating you're going away for the next month as well, even when you're not here.
2: Well, actually, content director Sean Craig literally said to me, we don't want to make it like your birthday month. So I said, give me 1 week to announce it to the Fresh fam, and then I can live in a little bit.
1: If you want to text it on 0428 927 927, anything nice towards Steph for the great work she's done for the week, please do.
2: Thanks. But
1: it's been incredible.
2: Thank you.
1: Obviously, having you as a producer.
2: Thank you so much.
0: Any messages at all for the Barfly? 0428 927 927. Steph, thank you for everything you've done for Fresh, for this show. We hate to see you go, but we love to see you go on to bigger and better things. We wish you all the best.
2: Thank you so much.
0: We still got a week. Don't cry yet.
2: That will be
1: party week.
0: Party week.
1: She's leaving finally.
2: Oh, shut up, Tom.

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3: In West Hindmarsh, traffic is building on Grange Road heading eastbound to South Road. Over in Woodville, it's slow going on Woodville Road heading northbound to St Clair Avenue. And in Hillcrest, it's bumper to bumper on North East Road heading southbound to Innes Road. Watch out for speed cameras targeting Gawler Road, Virginia and Grand Junction Road, Hope Valley. More news and traffic in 15. 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

0: Fresh 92.7. It's the Ian Asher remix of DNA, Empire of the Sun, for your Friday morning. It's 8.29. 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It's your time. It's home time with Homestart. Callum, yesterday ran into friend of the station, Jester. Echoes in
1: the dark. Yes.
0: Obviously, plays a little bit on Friday knockoffs. You'd hear him most weeks, gets a request. He's on the lineup for our wineback party, played at our birthday. Jester absolutely crushes it behind the DJ decks.
1: Sensational dude, sensational DJ, sensational producer.
0: Obviously, one of the nicest guys I've ever met in my life.
1: Yeah, like I said, heaps of requests on the Friday knockoffs as well. So people love his tracks, keen to see what he produces in the next few years.
0: Yeah, absolutely. Very keen to see what's up his sleeve next, because his originals are amazing. But we ran into Jester yesterday. We're having a bit of a yarn with him because he just came back from a 6-week Euro trip.
1: Sounds nice.
0: Right, doesn't
1: Sounds
0: it?
1: Sounds bloody nice.
0: Had the time of his life, told us all these different stories of all the different things he went and did. Yep. I mean, one weird thing, he ended up working in a pizza shop at a Kick-Ons.
1: Yeah, a bit of a random side quest.
0: Yeah.
1: Just Europe stuff.
0: Yeah, you know. Just classic Euro stuff. But there was one thing he told us that we needed to pull him back to the studio to get him to record this, because we couldn't believe just how cool it is. This is what happened on Jester's 6-week Euro trip.
2: When I was in Mykonos, I saw Steve Aoki live. Right towards the end, this random bloke says, "Hey, you want to go up on my shoulders?" I'm like, "Duh, of course." And then that was right when he started targeting everyone with cakes. I can like proudly say that, yes, I was in the splash zone, absolutely covered in cake, and it was the most incredible experience ever.
0: Jester got caked by Steve Aoki.
1: How unreal.
0: That puts us 2 degrees separation from Steve. We are Jester, cake, Steve Aoki.
1: I was
0: going to
1: say, yeah, cake in between, a bit of a buffer, but yeah.
0: Two degrees of separation. But what it got me thinking about, right, is why couldn't lightning strike twice in one place? I mean, it's pretty rare to meet somebody who's been caked by Steve Aoki, but it is his big thing. If you've seen a Steve Aoki show, there is a chance, if you were up the front, you've been caked.
1: Yeah, it's his trademark thing. He always throws a cake out. What I found interesting about the Steve Aoki is he throws multiple cakes.
0: Yeah.
1: I always thought it was just one.
0: I thought it was one. Jester let us know he threw about 3 cakes at that set. Producer Steph's here.
3: Can I say one interesting thing about the cakes?
0: Yeah, go on.
3: I saw this documentary or this interview with Steve, and he said that over in the UK, they have the hardest cakes. So he has to make sure when he's in the UK, he gets the cakes made softer.
1: Right.
3: Yeah.
0: This is interesting because we asked Jester this and he wasn't sure the answer. I thought maybe he travels the world with a cake baker.
3: No, he finds
0: local. He makes
3: local
0: the cakes. He does local cakes.
3: Yep, he supports local.
1: Yeah, he gets Betty Crocker on the flight with him at all times. Jester said it's very creamy, it's very soft, and he did taste it. Said it was pretty good.
3: Nice.
1: Said it was pretty good. Cake. But our theory, Tom, goes that if you have been caked by Steve Aoki, that means you paid money to go see Steve Aoki and you're probably a fresh head. You're probably someone who loves Fresh 92.7, right?
0: We think if there's anybody else in South Australia that's been caked by Steve Aoki, they would be listening to Fresh.
1: That'd have to be, right?
0: You wouldn't be listening over to the J's or the M's and loving Steve Aoki enough to go see him live.
1: You're a freshie, 100%. They have 100%. To be out there.
0: 1-300-73-73-74. Has anyone else been caked by Steve Aoki?
1: Or are you very close to someone who's been caked by Steve Aoki? Then maybe we can get that degrees of separation even closer. But preferably if you have.
0: Have you been caked by Steve Aoki? Give us a buzz. 1-300-73-73-74. We've heard of one. Can lightning strike twice in the same place? I think it's going to be rare here in Adelaide that there's another person that's been caked by Steve. But we'd love to find out if you have, where you were, how it happened, were you on the shoulders as well?
1: For sure.
0: Let us know. 1-300-73-73-74. Have you been caked by Steve Aoki?
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5: In Northfield, watch out for delays on Grand Junction Road heading westbound to Hampstead Road. Over in Bowden, it stops Star on Port Road heading northbound to Adam Street. And in Fullerton, expect delays on Fullerton Road heading northbound to Glen Osmond Road. Watch out for speed cameras targeting North East Road St Agnes and North East Road Modbury.
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6: Hey, it's Azal, and here are your headlines. Luxury North Adelaide restaurant managers arrested over alleged drug trafficking. West Beach is to undergo a $190 million sand restoration, and WOMAD reveals an early set list announcement. Turning to sport, star netballer Sarah Clough has received penalties from Netball Australia after her recent assault charge.
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6: Today we're heading for a sunny top of 22 degrees, and right now in the city it's 13 degrees. That's the latest Fresh news. 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
1: In Fruville, traffic is congested on Glen Osmond Road heading northbound to Bulletin Road. In Gilberton, it's slow going on Northcote Terrace heading southbound to Park Terrace. And in Croydon, expect delays on Torrens Road heading southbound to South Road. Watch out for speed cameras targeting President Avenue Andrews Farm and Walkerville Terrace, Gilberton. 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
2: Cheers, Cezal. You're hanging out with Tommy Callum for your Friday morning. It is 20 to 9. And Callum, we're asking, has anybody been caked by Steve Aoki? We ran into DJ Jester yesterday, and he told us this story from his Euro trip he just got back from.
3: When I was in Mykonos, I saw Steve Aoki live. Right towards the end, this random bloke says, "Hey, you want to go up on my shoulders?" I'm like, "Yeah, of course." And then that was right when he started targeting everyone with cakes. I can like proudly say that, yes, I was in the splash zone, absolutely covered in cake, and it was the most incredible experience ever.
4: Pretty cool.
2: Caked by Steve Aoki. Extremely cool. Pretty rare thing, I feel like, for it to happen to.
4: Yeah.
2: But he does do it at every show, so we thought, is there anyone else that we can talk to who has been caked by Steve Aoki?
4: And we thought, surely there's someone out there. I mean, it's a slim chance, obviously very rare. It's one of those things I've personally just only seen online in the videos. Mm. So I've actually never seen Steve Aoki live. But we were really, yeah, hoping to get someone.
2: Sorry, there's just been a text come through referring to Ben and Liam, Steve Aoki. My sister-in-law. It's Tom and Callum, damn it.
4: Oh,
2: wrong show.
4: My God. You fool.
2: My sister-in-law.
4: Oh, God. How is it that it's not that hard?
2: There's a story about this pool nightclub in Surfers Paradise and that some DJ threw a cake at her and her friends. I was mind blown. She had no idea.
4: Cool.
2: There you go.
4: Close to it.
2: Had Cheryl Lee text in as well saying, "I've been caked. Stereos taste like cream cheese."
4: Cream cheese cake, all right. I guess he must switch up his flavours as he goes around.
2: Yeah, well, I guess he supports local, gets local all the time. We've got Cherie on the line. Good morning, Cherie. Have you been...
5: Good morning, guys.
2: G'day. Have you been caked by Steve Aoki?
5: I definitely have.
4: Ooh.
2: Okay.
4: What happened?
2: Where were you?
5: It was a two-day Stereosonics in Adelaide, and we went up to the front just so we could actually see him and get caked.
2: Cool. Yeah, okay. So what year was this? Was this the last year in 2015, or...?
5: It was quite a while ago, yeah. It would have been 10 years ago. It was a two-day... It was the only time they did a two-day festival of stereos in Adelaide, and it was amazing.
2: Cherie, do you remember what kind of cake it was that got thrown on you and what it tasted like? Was it good?
5: I remember because it was about a 40-degree day, the worst time to be caked.
4: Yeah, absolutely.
5: It was very creamy, and it stunk by the end of the day, I can tell you that now. I only had a little bit on me, but the people that actually got caked in the face and covered, oh, they would have stunk all day.
4: At least it's a bit of a badge of honour. It might smell a bit weird, but you go around the festival being the person who got caked.
2: I wouldn't be washing the cake off. Yeah. I'd be walking around with the cake left on my face.
5: I didn't. That's on my hair. It is what it is. It is what it is. It was Aoki's cake.
2: Cherie, is that the coolest thing that's happened to you at a live music set?
5: Yeah, definitely, especially Steve Aoki.
2: Yeah, that is a massive badge of honour, Cherie. Glad you're a fresh head, and thanks for listening and calling up and just share.
5: Awesome. Thank you very much, guys. Have a good one.
4: You too.
2: Have a great weekend. We've got another caller on the line from Modbury. Got Ryan. Ryan, have you been caked by Steve Aoki?
6: Hey, guys. Yeah, safe to say it wasn't exactly caked, but very similar to the last call. I very creamy and stunk by the end of the day.
2: All right.
6: I actually got crapped on by a pelican yesterday.
4: Did it taste like cake or?
6: No, I ain't gonna lie to you. My smell senses don't exactly work anymore because of it. It was quite horrific. If you've ever been crapped on by a pigeon, that's one thing, or a seagull. I mean,
2: How do you even get yourself in a situation to be crapped on by a pelican?
6: You just be outdoors and a pelican flies over you. Pretty much that's it, mate.
4: Yeah, I know which one I'd rather out of Steve Aoki's cake versus the pelican. At least that's a lot of good luck, right?
6: I don't know, man. That's a lot of good luck. I'll tell you what, that's about five litres of good luck. I don't know about
2: that. Ryan, what were you out doing? Were you working?
6: Yeah, I work down near the dump at Hanson Road, and there's a lot of pelicans out there. So
4: God.
6: It's quite a large splash pattern, put it that way.
2: Righto, we should start including the pelican traffic in the road traffic, I reckon, for
4: yeah,
2: you, Ryan.
4: Yeah, absolutely.
6: It's definitely something you want to watch out for, but when it happens, you know what happens.
4: I'll be looking up at the sky for now on.
2: Good on you, Ryan from Modbury. It's 8:45. You're hanging out with Tommy Callum. Back to the music now. It's 1-800-BABY-NO-MONEY.

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1: Some viral video has gone around from Chengdu in China, and what it is and why it's causing a bit of commotion is it's a video of a beggar, someone asking for money on the streets of China. However, it is not human. It is a robot.
2: Jesus. That's insane.
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1: Hey, it's Azal, and here's what's happening. Nate Scudder, manager of popular Japanese restaurant Yakusan, has been allegedly found in possession of $90,000 worth of cocaine. The luxury North Adelaide restaurant director will spend a week behind bars. West Beach is to undergo a $190 million sand transformation. 90,000 cubic metres of sand from North Haven Marina will be transferred to West Beach to restore the shore. And WOMAD reveals an early setlist announcement including Leon Bridges, Madness and Tina Ruen. Turning to sport, star netballer Sarah Clough has received a $5,000 fine and two-game suspension from Netball Australia following her recent assault charge. The ban will lift just in time for the Constellation Cup.
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1: Today we're heading for a sunny top of 22 degrees and right now in the city it's 16 degrees. That's the latest Fresh News. 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It's Friday Knockoffs with Tom and Callum on Fresh 92.7. 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
2: Oh baby, it's time for your Friday Knockoffs. Taking your song requests on 0428 927 927, and have a couple of these bad boys. Ooh. Where we drink responsibly, taking your song requests for the next hour. As always, there's a buzzing sound in
3: buzz,
2: this
3: buzz
2: bar.
3: The Barfly. This will be your second to last Friday Knockoffs.
4: Yeah, sorry. I'll stop what I'm doing. I'm getting distracted. Yeah, it will. So enjoy it while you can, because I know you guys like to zap me a little bit, but can we actually just make it like a nice...
3: Bring in the zapper!
4: Callum, shut your mouth,
3: it's out of charge. It's out of charge. You live one more day.
4: I get two more pub seshes. Can we go down with a bang, please?
3: Okay.
2: Yeah,
3: okay.
2: Yeah. Look, we'll get some garbage out for you.
4: Yum.
2: We'll spread it around.
4: I really love...
2: We'll get like a little fly friend, maybe.
4: A friend? But you guys are my fly friends.
3: We're humans. Did you not know this?
4: But it's like it's like with how cats and dogs think that their like owners are also cats and dogs.
2: Do they?
4: You're flies to me.
3: I've heard that.
4: Yeah, they do.
2: From science?
3: I don't know if it's true, but there is a thing about...
5: Is this just that you've heard from the girl who's currently wearing a cat t-shirt?
3: There is a thing that, yeah, dogs think the humans are dogs as well.
4: Don't knock the cat shirt.
2: You wouldn't download a cat.
4: Yeah, it's like, so anyone who used to do the piracy ads back in the day, like, knows with
2: you
4: the...
2: You wouldn't steal a TV. Yeah. You wouldn't steal a purse. You wouldn't download a cat. I have downloaded many cats. Pictures from the internet. I've downloaded them. I've got them. I'd do it again.
4: Okay, well, I'll put it on the Instagram. We'll get a vote. Would you or would you not download this cat?
2: So we're going to kick off with a bit of a bang here today. Obviously, Steph's big farewell week next week.
4: Yeah.
2: Next Friday, your last day, announced this morning about an hour ago. So we want to get the knockoffs, the pub pumping for you. And we've got an absolute ripper.
4: Ooh.
2: To kick things off. Just a JD and Coke for this person.
3: Already a good start.
2: Great start. I said, happy Friday, everyone, including the Barfly.
4: Buzz, buzz.
2: Today, can I request Right In by Skrillex? That's how we're starting the show. You're with Tom and Callum for your Friday knockoffs with the Barfly. 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
2: Yeah, it's been great so far. A lot of belters coming out, some awesome tracks.
1: Started off pretty highbrow with the Skrillex, and then it tapered off a little bit, but you know, it's all over the place this hour. We go 1 second being quite chill, 1 second being quite heavy.
2: You don't know what you're
1: gonna... That's the beauty of the Friday Knockoffs. It's your choice. It's your music. It's all music.
2: Yeah, absolutely. It's, twists and turns. You don't know what you're going to get. We're going to try and keep this one going. And, pretty keen to see what we end up on.
1: Yeah, keep getting your song requests in 0428 927 927. Swing by the bar. Let us know what you'd like to drink. Of course, we've already had plenty of drinks that we need to get. One for Aurelio here. Wild Turkey and Coke. All right, yeah, got one.
2: Cool. Found man one. Loves a wild turkey.
1: He wanted some Tuvalu, the Hippie Sabotage remix. Had that. Nice chill one. Love that song.
2: It's
1: that
2: a great song.
1: That song never gets old, and there's plenty of remixes on it.
2: Crazy how huge that song was when it came out. It was massive. Barfly.
1: He's trying to say the Barfly's mic is live.
3: Is it? I didn't
1: realise.
3: You were
1: just dancing by it like...
3: just like the good old flower that I am. So this one here, 723. Hi, boys. Sorry. Love to hear some Shivers by Armin van Buuren for Knockoffs Day. Will really fire me up for City to Bay on Sunday. We'll celebrate after the race with a Stone and Wood. Cheers, Patrick. Honestly, best of luck with that race because it's hard.
2: It is tough. Perfect way to celebrate, though, afterwards. We had from Jake, Morning Boys, can you please play Feel the Beat by Darude?
1: Feel the Beat, yeah, good one. One Darude song that doesn't get as much love as perhaps another Darude
2: song. It's so funny. When I saw Feel the Beat texted, it really shocked me. It's always Sandstorm, but good on you, Jake. Also, shout out to the best auto sparky at Gitsum, Ethan. Shout out to Ethan there.
1: Good on you,
2: great
1: Ethan.
2: Stuff.
1: Get your song requests in, 0428 927 927. Let us know what you want from the bar. As always, it's on us. Actually, you know what? No, it's on the bar fly today.
3: That's a good thing, right? Like
1: you're paying for
2: you
1: the drinks.
2: You have to pay for
3: it all. Oh, so the thing with flies is that we don't have monetary value. We have to actually
1: Your mic's glitching out. Oh, my God. We've got to get back to the music.
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